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0: The Sam Galloway Ford Concert Series, powered by Gator Country 101.9, kicks off the fall season at the Ranch Concert Hall and Saloon with Jacob Hackworth. 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
1: I hate that it's only Wednesday. Why isn't it the weekend yet? 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Fort Myers Beach, we're excited to tell you more about it. 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

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I'm Mel with Gator Country 101.9. We have more tickets for you to enjoy Tim McGraw when he heads to Tampa September 25th. That's going to be a great show. It's going to be at the Mid-Florida Credit Union Amphitheater. And because we're the station that always gets you closest to your favorite country stars, we got more tickets for you tomorrow morning, 7:20.

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We just needed some time. She could get on with her life, and I'd get on with mine. 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